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Catalog number TG211 CD. Audio compact disc. 44.1 kHz sample rate. 16-bit word length. Samples represented in 2's complement binary. 8 to 14 expansion. 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
0: Okay, just gone 9:30 a.m. and today we're going to present-day England, London, to be exact, and a four-piece consisting of Clotty Cream, LED, Holly Hole and Rosie Bones. This is Goat Girl, and your first by them for today is Sad Cowboy.

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And here, it's the English Breakfast, Radio Affairer, 98.6 FM. 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And

0: Okay, so it is that part of the show where you get to name the song lyrics, but it's not that easy because these song lyrics are read by the Mysterons, an extraterrestrial race from the planet Mars. Now, usually they're out to destroy mankind, but on the English Breakfast, they're here for fun, even if it doesn't sound like it. Let's hear what they've got to say for themselves.
1: This is the voice of the Mysterons, and here are your song lyrics for today. I can feel it coming in the air tonight.
0: Okay, so if you know who sang that song, or indeed the name of the song, then why not drop me a line? I'd love to hear from you. Moving swiftly on, though, and back to Goat Girl, who are signs of rough trade. Their name comes from the late comedian Bill Hicks's character, Goat Boy, and if you want to know what that's all about, then I suggest you go and check out Bill Hicks. Anyway, your second by Goat Girl for today is Cracker Drool.

0: That is everyday's life of Mateusz. How is it in your case, your attitude to your roots, your background, the music which is surrounding you? How is it in your case?
1: Well, in my case, the region, the territory where I grew up was really... it was really hard for me. I mean, nobody was singing or giving so many things was like, connected to the very field, let's say. But what got me closer to this repertoire has been some like old family stories, let's say. My father was born in Biella, in Piemonte, in the actual Italy, in the north of Italy. And he quickly emigrated to France with my grandparents. So he quickly became a young French guy, but he kept for his whole life the Piemontese as his native language, but he never spoke it to me when I was a child, and he never spoke to me any Italian either, so I had to go and to move myself to these languages by myself slowly, and but little by little, kroku po kroku, it became a way to share something new with him, and also with people from Piemonte, which is a really like interesting region, and most of all the part where my father is from. It's a small valley, really small valley, where not so many people are going. I mean, there's no other tourism than Italian people there, and not so many tourism at all. And it's called Il Cervo, Al Sarve, in Piemontese. And it's the name of the river, let's say. And it's an interesting region because not so many things has been done in terms of collecting music and songs. And maybe it's also due to the fact that people were not like used to sing so much as it can be in the fields at the south, like in Torino or in El Cannavese, where there's a totally different situation with probably a lot more social contexts that allows people to go by seeing some polyphonic songs. And so we just have a few documents of people singing in this small valley, and most of them are women singing. Recordings are really, really little, but we have two books. One of them was written by Tavo Burat, a really important poet from the zone. And he's been also spending some time with Emilio Giona. It's an ethnomusicologist and also a writer. And together they spent some time with three sisters, Le Sorelle Botta, that's their name. And they were like three voices of the valley, let's say, and another is Alba Albertazzi.
0: And that was the material you found, and that was the base for you, or how was it?
1: Yeah, more or less. So this material for me is a way to connect with people, to go and meet them, ask if they have any idea of what this song could have been. Sometimes I sing them the melody, sometimes we look together at the text. They help me with my pronunciation, because obviously there are no iPhone apps for Piemontese, because it's a language that is not spoken by so many people. So there has been a few grammatica that has been written. So I'm working as I can, and it's also a language that has been given from parents to children, but it's something quite unusual that somebody from outside learns it. So my father helps, the people helps, and that's also a way to get some music coming from these gaps and voids, let's say. Even if some people still have some memories of all this. So, yeah, slowly I can, with them, we gather some documents and all. And I'm also trying to sing a little bit this repertoire.
0: Okej. 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
2: 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So we've just listened to a recording from some other part, other place. Can you explain what was it?
3: Tu teraz nie jest piemoński.
2: To nie był piemoński.
3: It's a song from Portugal. I spent a lot of time in Alentejo all the past years, thanks to the Oficina do Relógio, who's like a community of people working in Alcáçovas, a city not so far from Évora. And so what we just heard was, well, thanks to a friend, and we've been to the Cortiça, this custódio. And it's the moment in the year where they cut the coric drzem from the trees, what we hear is a man who's on a tree, like cutting this wood from the tree, while singing a song of Cante Alentejano. So it's most of the time it's a shared culture of people singing together in polyphony, but I also like the fact that it could be a monodic way of singing at some point that was connected to the everyday life, let's say, and that's something that can accompany our work or anything that could be nice to share with the music, let's say.
2: Moi drodzy, myślę, że to było całkiem zrozumiałe. 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So we've just listened to one of the songs that was part of everyday life of people. Is it something that interests you? do you try to get to such stories, such songs? Is it something that is your interest?
3: Well, it gives me a lot of emotions, most of all, and I think that it's a good way most of the time to connect with the people and to have like, together some ways of creating some common, like sense in common, something to share that comes from our memory or from our lack of memory at some point.
2: Yeah, sure. Let's listen to another track. You can say what's gonna be Mura i Morski. What's that?
3: That's a really interesting thing because it's called Mura, but I think it's not how it's called when they do it. Because
2: where is it from? Actually,
3: it's from Croatia, Imotski, in the south of Croatia, but it's a game that people play with their fingers, and it's exactly like the Mura that they play in Sardinia. And I was there with my friend Maria Rita, who's Sardinian, and she was totally amazed to see like this game played in this region, which is nice because it also speaks about some possible connection in Europe between like islands and let's say seaside regions at some point of history in so many ways.
2: Proszę bardzo. 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
6: Yeah, I mean, we'll...

0: Okej.
1: Okay. Już pewnie ten bęben spadł, ale dobrze.
0: Okej, okay, so now we check loops reaction.
2: The response, can I use also the this?
1: Jasne.
2: Maybe with this. Yeah, let's see how it goes. I wasn't expecting to play percussions, but maybe as a response I have to do something with it.

0: so many sounds, it's limitless. There's so many sounds,
1: What type of mood were you in when you recorded that? From Detroit,
0: I sort of had a FU attitude. I was making something for myself.
1: From Detroit,
0: There's so many sounds, it's limitless.

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Wavelength infinity, always touching planets, in opposition outward.

When angels speak, they speak of cosmic waves of sound. 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

is unlimited in scope, immeasurable in its multiplicities and potentialities. Natural black music projects the myth of blackness, and he who is not black in spirit will never know that these words are true and valid forever.

words are true, valid forever. I speak of a different kind of blackness, the kind that the world does not know, the kind that the world will never understand.